0: 1557. I'm on 12 Arborough Road, Hamilton.
1: Five, six. The security officer didn't specify his name and numbers in the notes. I can recontact if you like.
2: That's all right. I'll give him a call.
1: Receive. It's going to be Miguel Sanchez.

her to come call her from Sports Big Deal Trenton Russell Willow Drive in Coventry Drive for a 28-year-old male. And left arm numbness and heart palpitations, 19 D. David Ford, 2011.

Lincoln as the crow from Willow Drive, Ben Coventry for a 28-year-old male, County Left Arm, known as her palpitations, 1980, David Ford, 2013.

exiting exit 31 from the thruway, unknown a direction to travel from there. White Jeep Cherokee, partial plate, Henry Boyd. High rate of speed, brake checking, cutting people off. Repeating, be on the lookout. Last seen exiting exit 31 from the thruway, unknown direction to travel from there. White Jeep Cherokee, partial plate, Henry Boyd. High rate of speed, cutting people off and brake checking. Night of clear, 2014.

mutual aid heart problems. 460 Trenton Ave. Sorry, Trudeau Center, Notre County Ambulance, mutual aid heart problems. 460 Trenton Ave across from Willow Drive in Coventry Ave for a 28-year-old male with left arm numbness and heart palpitations, 19D David 4, 2014.

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0: 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Code is 25-81.
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0: Sorry, this is a Floyd at Amateur Trust Bank, 7949 New Floyd Road. The Frontier Motor Inn, apartment 8, 466-year-old male having chest pain, low heart rate, high BP, 10 day David 5, 2020.
1: Seven 949 New Floyd Road, apartment 8, Amateur 5 responding.
2: Hey, Amateur 9. Correction, Amateur 5 responding, 2021.

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1: 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Update is going to be general on wellness. Code is going to be 26A out of 9.
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0: Magistrate of Floyd, second tone, chest pain, 7949 New Floyd Road. Magistrate of Floyd, second tone, chest pain, 7949 New Floyd Road, Frontier Motor, and a Prime 8-free, 66-year-old male, and chest pain, low heart rate, high BP, Tandy David, 5, 2025.
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intranet county ambulance mutual aid sick person, 100 Broca Tree, 5 intranet county ambulance mutual aid sick person, 100 Rutgers Tree Historical Park Apartments, apartment 805 for 48-year-old male, body pain, feeling unwell, possibly alcohol poisoning, 26 C Charles 1, 2031.

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4: 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Unit 4 on that eastbound. These are King William Boy 2091. King William Boy 2091.

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1: 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Do you guys have Ilian available for that sick person in Rucker Street?
2: It's unknown if we'll be able to take it or not.
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2: Well, tell them otherwise.

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1: 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Had a caller state her friend had a big knife, threatened them with it, was visible. It was a 35 white male, bald with a beard and a black sweatshirt. The knife was in the male's hand. I believe he's next door to this resident.
2: Gabby.

0: in the turf. And they were in that area.
1: Kyle, Hora. Central 8 AMS, Historical Park Apartments, 100 Rutgers Street, City, Utica, for a 48-year-old male, possible alcohol poisoning, 2039.

0: 05. We're 48-year-old male. 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
1: You can show me clear from my last location, and I'll be en route to 3159 Mechanic Street, Village of Newport, for a follow-up on the same.
0: 2041.

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1: 2043.

8070 Jaeger Road in Vienna between California Road and Eckel Road. A caller is Patricia. She states that her mother left around 6:30 this morning to go to Dunkin', hasn't returned home. Nobody's been able to get a hold of her. It's not like her. It's 7-year-old white female Brenda Vetter. She drives a red Chevy Cruze with yellow ducks in the window and a sign in the back. Unknown clothing. She's about 5'6". Hair is gray and brown, shoulder length. She has tattoos of names and butterflies and glasses. She was supposed to go to Dunkin' in Camden, then to Rome to drive around.

0: one.
1: In regard to the phone call, the subject is currently at Turn Road, Burnberry, en route to Black River Dunkin' Donuts. I'll dispatch it to the appropriate units.
0: Appreciate it. Thank you.

0: on Black River Boulevard, 1701 Black River Boulevard. Caller, Allison with Madison County's Homelessness Division, is attempting to assist a subject by the name of John Guderney. Excuse the pronunciation. Subject was looking for housing and began to display suicidal ideations as well as threatening harm upon his spouse. Subject is driving around with another individual named Bruce in a brown Jeep Compass believed to be en route to that location from Burn Ferry on Turn Road. 2045.
1: Hi, what's your guy? Lois, you need to tell me a service.
2: 03-2040. You want to be attached?
3: Negative.

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1: Issue 2047.
2: Can you start a CAD for an ADV complaint? It came in from SP09. I'll be en route to Brandingham Road and Middle Road.
3: 3-6-2047.

0: Do you have a county car spending here? I'm going to check on that driver here. Possible impairment.
1: 703, did you copy?
2: 7-8, anyone here is off your cell phone?
1: Bond 37 is going to be out with a vehicle. Possible 1182.
2: Sevens or 3-8?
1: Location.
0: Megan Fire Hall.
3: Three eight, Lewis. I'm going to be all set here. He can help out. 37.
1: Greasy.

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1: 4.
2: 112-124. Sponsor 1336 Erie Boulevard West. 1336 Erie Boulevard West, the fast track. College employee there stating that a subject, black male, 34 years old, wearing green hat, black sweater, is harassing the caller and coworkers, acting aggressive. 2051.
0: Hold on to that.

0: Nothing wrong. I can swing up to Verdure. I'm already headed up that way.
1: I'm pulling in the parking lot of Verdure right now.
0: Copy, King.

0: He's still in the store sitting in a booth, a neon yellow and green shirt, also has a backpack with him. He's a white male with red hair.
1: Copy, I'm on 28, I'll have that way now.
2: 2052. 401 Central Traffic Stop, Arizona.
0: And by 1401.

0: North Street, Middleville, for a follow-up on the same.
1: Yeah, received. Are you able to start towards Stewart's in Middleville on your way for that suspicious person I gave the other car?
0: Copy.
1: Did you copy the particulars of it?
0: Negative. Can you give me just the particulars?
1: All right, they had a male use the bathroom. They found drug paraphernalia in there. He's still in the bathroom. A green and yellow neon shirt. And a white male with a red hair. Correction. He's in the, still in a booth in the store there.
0: At Stewart's in Middleville, correct?
1: Correct.
0: Copy, I'll be in or out.
2: 1820 Central. You can disregard 25. I'm familiar with this male. I know who it is.
1: I receive.
0: 25, I copy direct.

0: Creepy Pot.
1: I'm John Edward Charles 9295, repeating John Edward Charles 9295.
0: 2015.
1: Just run that as owner out.
0: Freak it 2059.
2: A 20 Central Port.

0: check the bridge on Steel Creek on West Main. I had a report of several kids climbing over the fence. Earthies.
1: Zero two CYP at South Carolina.
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1: I will. Pfizer one receipt.
2: Four receipts.
0: 2102.

0: 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Did you have the data?
1: It's valid on a 2026 Nissan Altima to Ian Holdings out of Surfside, South Carolina.
0: Breezy.

0: Lincoln, Ida, Frank, Frank. 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Date of birth's going to be 11/18/1989.
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0: Yeah, I'm worried. South out of Frankfurt. See if they want them.
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Ambulance 2, truck 1, allergic reaction, 1208 State Street, ambulance 2, truck 1, allergic reaction, 1208 State Street, Munson Williams, cross of Henry Street and Williams Street. It's going to be on the backside of the museum for a 67-year-old male experiencing allergic reaction to sushi, having difficulty breathing, not alert, 2 David 1, 2150.

0: Vector to Rome Engine 2, lift assist 119 North George Street, Vector to Rome Engine 2, lift assist 119 North George Street, the Virgin Arms Apartment, Apartment 505 for 77-year-old female needing assistance, 17A Adam 4, 2116.
1: Pleasure received.
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0: white Honda Palisade, no info on other vehicle, no injuries, 2120.
1: Well, to be honest.

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Well, I was on scene requesting EMS for 60s male with suicidal ideation, as well as scratch on his leg 25A Adam 2, 2131.

0: Gore County 2 East Herkimer, MOVAC, left assist, Valley Residential, 161 Valley Drive, room 116 for a 91-year-old female, fallen, negative injuries. Repeating, 2 East Herkimer, MOVAC, left assist, Valley Residential, 161 Valley Drive, room 116 for a 91-year-old female, fallen, negative injuries, 2121.
1: East Herkimer, acknowledging.
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1: Where is he? 5 on the 5 right.

responding for Mary Adam Edward 6508. You have LaMonica's responding for the Honda Accord HVJ 1457. 15-minute ETA and 20-minute ETA, respectively.

0: phone to send all the police officers on duty. Right now, disconnected. He called the UPD line. Nothing further. No name, no callback number.
1: Okay.
2: Yep.
3: 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I'll keep those cars in.
0: Yeah, that was my error. I apologize. 53%.
2: Yep.
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For a 75-year-old male, rectal leak and stomach pain, 21 DK 3, 2159.

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0: to 109 Weston Barber Street, 109 Weston Barber Street, apartment 4. Meet with Dakota Sebulewski for an order protection violation from a Christopher Bevo. So just sent at 11 this morning. 1149.
1: 129. Can you mark this time as first DWI warning?

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1: We're going to need a truck for this. Just to advise, it's U-Haul with a box on it.
2: Is it like one of the bigger U-Hauls or the smaller like Chevy vans with a box?
1: No, it's probably going to need a wrecker.
2: Pretty good. We'll start one.

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3: Who's he thinking? Yeah.
2: 20 on channel 2. Steven's stalling so they can handle it. They're finishing up another tow, but it'll be about 40 minutes. Should we go with them, or should we go to the next closest?
3: No, if they say they can do it, then send them.
2: Got it.
4: And a train pedestrian. Railroad, or 276 in Sullivan, cross street to Lakeport Road. Going to be mile marker 276. CXX. Got a 42-year-old male struck by a train.
2: The truck. The one like the full size one?

0: Well, right, so they're saying it's a 10-foot box.
1: Copy.
2: To shut down the railroad tracks, and he is also now 42-year-old male not alert after being struck by a train. The Delta response 1057.
3: .5, 2158.

0: transporting one crop of mail from my location to the rest of Mission Utica, starting mileage 59957. 59957.
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0: Uh-huh.
1: See, thanks.
2: Six 0 1 6 6 0 2 7.

0: on 3349 occupied by 3. Did you come back on a red Honda SUV occupied? Nope, 5.
1: 59 wrong.
2: First.
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0: control to 1D62428417. Fire department's calling, or ambulance is calling for a timestamp.
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1: Wait, no, continue 665 on white. 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
0: 665?
2: 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We're on scene.
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0: 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And I'm off more resource for Hilton.
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2: Get an apartment 410 banging on the floor. Unsure if she's fallen on what the problem is.

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1: 20-12. We've got the Outer River. 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
0: Should be all set right now.
1: 20-12.
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0: 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Repeating her Mermovac, evaluation requested, 315 North Prospect Street, apartment 410, 2213.
1: Mermovac acknowledging.
0: Acknowledging 2213.

Herkimer County 2, Cedarville, Richfield Springs investigation in the area of 663 State Route 28, Town of Columbia, for an odor of gas in the area. Repeating 2, Cedarville, Richfield Springs investigation in the area of 663 State Route 28, Town of Columbia, for an odor of gas in the area, 2215.

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1: 2217.

Mary Charles Boy, 4731, New York MCB, 4731, on West Main Street, closest cross, B, Blackberry Patch, in the town of Westbrook.

motorcycle and a black Lincoln SUV. Had a crash notification come from the Lincoln. We could hear it sounded like a dispute in the background. I'll get you the second car.

0: Nick Carrick's town office, calling from apartment 11. So there's someone outside their apartment, just heard a boom, and there's a fire in the backyard now.
1: Got it. Yeah.

Engine 5 MVA, 384 North Tennessee Street, Engine 5 MVA, 384 North Tennessee Street in front of the fast track. Have a two-car MVA, no injuries, but we have a gray vehicle that is smoking, no flames, possibly leaking fluid, 2020.

Caller Terry, requesting a report for a previous dispute. Be waiting in a gray Jeep compass at this address.

0: EMS, 215 Wildwood Ridge, 87-year-old male, fallen outside with a leg injury, 2226.
1: Third County, Frank Lieutenant, Car 1 acknowledged.
0: Car 1, you're acknowledging, 2226.
2: And in the area, are they townhouses? Is it townhouses or is it at the other carriage lane?

0: Madison 2, Onondaga, on the finger and count. Madison, Onondaga.
1: Onondaga's on.
0: Onondaga from PD on scene, no need for fire there. Fayetteville can, Fayetteville and Manly's can cancel.
1: 22,
0: 27.

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1: 2228.
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Colors, Katharina, requesting an officer for a custody issue. The male half, Brian Miranda, 37, Hispanic male, navy blue hoodie, refusing to give her daughter, does have a court agreement in place, 2245.

New Wager Street, 10-08 Wager Street, floor 1, assist 5-3 with a custody issue in retrieving the caller's daughter from a Brian Miranda refusing to give over his daughter.

0: The 317 William Street, 317 William Street, upper apartment. Then a call came in on answer, media disconnect, no answer on call back. 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
1: 419 copy. 419, you can show me a mouse, as well.

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I'm going to be on Eureka Road near 0233, Town of West Mountain.

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1: Cool, copy.

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0: 303 Maryland.
1: Pleasure.

to the vinyl stick person, 620 Pine Ave. Back to the vinyl stick person, 620 Pine Ave. Across from Vianna Road, for a 3-month-old male, has COVID. Skin is kind of purple and has a fever. 26A Adams 4, 2306.

0: Fire to the Bloomfield Ambulance, call 118 James Street. I'll send it out. Received. Bloomfield Ambulance, call 118 James Street. Fire to the Bloomfield Ambulance, call 118 James Street, Crescent Church Street, the lifeside door, for a 57-year-old female. No injuries reported. 17B.4, 2312.
1: No, 61-year-old male, difficulty breathing. 2312.

Universal Ambulance, Second Tone, Smart Star Mutual Aid, call 118 James Street. 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

0: 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Mercury test tones. 2370.
1: Units in Richfield Spring units clear from this location. We are unable to locate a gas leak. The building's been checked out and it's clear.
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3: 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We're on the phone with that RO.
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2: 1D32, you can disregard. 1D30, assist, move a William asset. 118 James Street. 118 James Street. 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

0: Control to Whitesboro, investigate 78 Clinton Street. 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
1: One, two, five, oh, nada. We transmit 1 Quadra female from this location headquarters. Starting mileage is going to be 19929, 19929.
2: Proceed.
1: What's on the following?
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0: towards 10830 State Route 26, Tunnel Lee. 10830 State Route 26. Caller's at Tanya. She'll be standing by in a white Dodge Durango. Thinks that she hit a deer. Unknown status or location of the deer at this time. When she was reported. 2331.
1: 451 received. I'll be in route from the CFO.
0: Received. 2331.

0: just off of 5S.
1: Probably.
0: He's right at Fulmer Creek and 5S right in that area, but he's on the bike trail.
1: Received.

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2: Steve Whitesboro, 2335.

0: Moore Creek. This is 303 and check the welfare. We had a male, appears to be under the influence of drugs. I called Rambling on the phone and said, check the welfare. We're not quite sure what's going on with him.
1: Received, I'll be right over.
2: 303.
0: 23.
2: Out with the individual.
0: We see 2337.

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0: Bike trail.
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And you can start for 615 Kirkland Street, 615 Kirkland Street, floor 2. Anonymous caller states she can hear a male pounding on a door on floor 2 and a car horn honking. Harry, gentlemen.

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0: We are clear for the wind, requesting refuel and restock.
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0: 3-0.
1: We had a call back from Robert stating that the female's texting him and that she's disposed of the things that she took. He believes she might have thrown them out the window somewhere.

0: Taylor, last name James. Phone number is 646-398-4074. 646-398-4074. Shakayla James.
1: Receiving from Adam Hall.
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0: 503.
1: Yeah, Caroline Street in Nya, correction. 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
0: 035.

Ambulance 1 Rescue 2, diabetic issue, 219 Rucker Street. Ambulance 1 Rescue 2, diabetic issue, 219 Rucker between Quinn and Howard, apartment 3, for a 26 male diabetic issue requesting a silent approach, 13 C Charles 1, 046.

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for Kaiju Little Falls, EMS 759 East Monroe Street, apartment 115. We're a 67-year-old female, tachycardia. Herkimer County, repeating to Little Falls, EMS 759 East Monroe Street, apartment 115. We're a 67-year-old female, tachycardia, 103.

0: AmCare difficulty breathing 904 West Bloomfield Street, rescue on AmCare difficulty breathing 904 West Bloomfield Street, across from Wood Street and West Thomas Street, for a 54-year-old female, difficulty breathing, spit coming out of her mouth, 60 David 1, 107.
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0: at her. She doesn't stop. Electric bike, you know, that's White Sports Street.
1: What's the business?
0: Champlain and Westboro. Bicycle.

Ambulance 1, rescue 2, car 4, gunshot wound, 222 Bleecker Street. Ambulance 1, rescue 2, car 4, gunshot wound, 222 Bleecker Street, Hub Eatery. Law enforcement requesting EMS from a possible gunshot victim. They're stating to stage in the area. The scene is not secure at this time. 2070 David 1, 113.

0: Also, if you have USD response for a female suffering from a leg injury, she needs transport.
1: Copy, is it a GSW or just a leg injury?
0: Just a leg injury.

about a problem. 219 Rucker Street, apartment number 3, crosses Quinn Street and Howard Ave. I have a 26-year-old male experiencing a diabetic issue, possibly going into a seizure, not alert. 13 C. Charles 1, 118.

0: that one fix.
1: Alright, could you respond down to the Maple Leaf, make sure they're okay? I had a panic alarm that went off down there on one of the registers. Manager said they're okay, but she didn't give the code word.
0: That's for my
1: Okay, 121.

0: 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If you just want to advise, if you want to call back and just advise, then we do have charges, so he's probably not going to be going there this evening.
1: Receive. I will 1-1 printer.

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0: 481.

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Our caller is a Janice. She originally gave 210 Wildwood. That address is showing from GPS. Stated that she called 911 because there was a police car in her driveway. Now she's stating that no one's outside, that she's alone, she doesn't know what to do. Let's make sure everything's all set there. 132.

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0: you can show all the units clear of the hub. 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
1: Copy.
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0: Swanson 3.
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2: Control's clear, 2 a.m.

New to Starkville County Plaza, West Building. It'll be apartment 12. We have an Audrey Phillips on the line, saying that she needed a male removed. We have an open line with screaming.

0: the Fairport Kennedy Plaza West building, apartment 12. 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

Traffic Control, 9-0, Vinyl, this is 3485 Spanish Street. Traffic Control, Durandville, Vinyl, this is 3485 Spanish Street, Verona, passing South Vandal Road and Broad Street. Unknown age, male, cell, needs assistance getting up. 17 Boys 4, 221.

122 Eagle Street, Ambulance 1, Sickerson, 122 Eagle Street, cross of Elm Street and Kimball Street, have a 36-year-old female experiencing a bad kidney infection and abnormal breathing. Just be advised, they did state that they were covered in feces. 2060 Charles 2, 234.

Speedway 826 to Riskany Boulevard, 826 to Riskany Boulevard. Caller states there is a white male, 60s, 70s, red coat, gray here. Has been in the bathroom for over an hour now. Concerned for his welfare. 239.

1671 Lincoln Ave, cross off New Wall Street, Bridgestone Road. Law enforcement out with a 22-year-old female requesting 941 transport, 25 AM 1, 253.

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0: 21443, can you start headed towards the schoolhouse apartment, 145 Stafford Ave North, 145 Stafford Ave North, apartment 112, on the line with a Judy, making statements that he doesn't want to be here anymore, and we're still trying to get further. 335.
1: 1-1-4, copy, and I'll sound your field.

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0: 26-2.
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for another rescue on the ambulance, 115 Madison Street, apartment 3A in Adam, from the James and Williams. 47-year-old female, out of consciousness. Alert, say Delta response at 404.

0: to 9050 North Road. That's 9050 North Road, across of Violet Drive and Shackleton Point Road. Responding for a 64-year-old female, constipated. It's a trial response this time.
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0: car problem. 75790 Bristol Road, crossing to State Road 5 and State Road 233. 62-year-old female, believes she has a heart attack. 19 David 2, 414.
1: 1 1 XV 901 1.

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0: Honda Accord.
1: Lane.
0: In the eastbound lane.
1: Crash
0: notification, no injuries reported, 548.
1: 14, copy, Rook.

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A water flow sprinkler fire alarm. 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Trigger response 5710, number 4, Rose, Clovis Cross, East State Street, in the Village of Lawville. Have a fire alarm at Trigger Supply showing a walk. 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

the alarm company reach back out. 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

Kellogg Road ramp, approximately a quarter of a mile before the Kellogg Road ramp. CA Carson, he'll be standing by a gray Honda HRV, reporting no injuries. The deer is still alive in the middle of the roadway.

Park told the Clinton COC reported stroke 7944 Kellogg Street. Clinton COC reported stroke 7944 Kellogg Street. 77 male, feeling weak with stroke symptoms. 28 C. Charles 9, cross streets are Brookside Drive and Dawes Ave. 632.

1535 Oneida Street. Ambulance 1, complications from pregnancy. 1535 Oneida Street, apartment 1. Ambulance 1, complications from pregnancy. 1535 Oneida Street, apartment 1. 39-year-old female, 6 weeks pregnant, hemorrhaging. 24 Adam 1. Cross streets are Clinton and Jewett, 643.

I am. Can you start towards the Kennedy Plaza East building? Callers, there's a text from 911. They're stating that there's a vehicle under the balconies at the East building that's been honking for about an hour.

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0: 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That was
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2: Calls for shots fired in their area. I'll be clear. 3-3-5-2-7-0-8.

0: Ambulance 2, truck 1, unconscious male in a car, 1815 Holland Ave. Truck 1, ambulance 2, unconscious male, 1815 Holland Ave. Vehicle is going to be parked right in front of a red Honda Accord. 32, David 1. PD is also en route. 710.
1: Ambulance 2 responding.
0: Ambulance 2 responding. 710.

0: 330 being service, post 452, Stinger, Taser, ship 457.
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0: 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She said they're going to need a escort about 8:30. I'm just going to put it in. 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
2: 451.
0: Caller's a Devery Roger. She's going to be with Finish Line Auto. Respond 29 2nd Street, 29 2nd Street. She's reporting that they returned towed a dirt bike for Rome Police yesterday, and the owner has taken the bike back off the lot without paying for it. She's seen the blue dirt bike on the right-hand side of the house. No interview at this time. 729.

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Ambulance 2, sick person, Adrian Terrace, 1736 Armory Drive, apartment 46, E is in Edward. Ambulance 2, sick person, Adrian Terrace, 1736 Armory Drive, apartment 46, E is in Edward, for a 24-year-old male experiencing dizziness after a recent concussion. 26 Adams 3, 743.

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0: 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They didn't know what you've been showing me clear.
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1: 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Coming off of Route 12 on the 365 trying to exit.

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0: 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Unica, Fire Control Concord, sick person, 1008 White Place. Second floor, crossings of Rutgers Street. It's going to be a 61-year-old female with stomach pain and vomiting. 26 out of 11, 807.
1: Okay. 5-4. 5-4.

0: near King Mary Nora, 4797. 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

0: With who?
1: Chuck the Welfare, the Asari Market, 1510 Sunset Ave. Checking on the caller, Jennifer Lincoln. She's stating that she got kicked out of a residence, A05 Oswego, and was forced to sleep outside last night. Wasn't making a lot of sense.
0: Copy.

Three, you are about to 1008 White Place, second floor, for a 61 female who's been vomiting. 814.

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Cleaned up against a pole. She's unaware whether he's sleeping or needs to be checked on. There's also a motorcycle that's parked on the side of the road near him.

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1: Kathy, he's not here. 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But if he's outside, he pulls it up.
0: I copy.

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1: To check the welfare of 183 West Dominic Street, 183 West Dominic Street, the Copper City Lofts, an apartment 505. Receiving a call from a Rachel, personal welfare check of a male, with Jordan Bressel, 33 white male. And she hasn't heard from him in approximately 2 weeks. State that he has a drug addiction. It's unknown if he's possibly overdosed. And he does have a brain injury from the military abuse of narcotics. 828.

0: Central One.
1: Joe, this unit in service. 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
0: Racing.

0: Reporting a suspicious vehicle out front of his property, a white four-door sedan with New York reg, Lincoln Paul David 1730, LPD 1730. He's stating that that vehicle has a large pipe in the car, but was never threatened. 839.
1: This is

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2: 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Repeating 121 Charles David 5.
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We have a Brenda on the line saying her boyfriend hit her. We're still getting further. 853.

He's looking to go to 5246 Wilcox Drive to pick up property and surrender 5 firearms. He's going to be in a U-Haul box truck. 855.

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0: 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Car control room, rescue 1, AM care, 6 person, 1829 North James Street. Crossings of Dunham Road and Rosenberg Road. 65-year-old male, high blood pressure. 26 Adam 2, 929.
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0: 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Fire Control MK Sick Person 119 North George Street, the Georgian Arms Department, Apartment 403, crossing South Tiliades Ave and West Dominic Street. 53-year-old male, shoulder injury, 26/7/10/932.
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0: MK is responding 933.

Arkansas 7 Beach Final, back pain, 7336, Dale 13. Arkansas 7 Beach Final, back pain, 7336, Dale 13, apartment 3, crossings of Lakeshore Drive and Main Street. 57-year-old male with discomfort and lower back swelling. States that toes are black and his whole leg is purple. 5 times 4, 9 times 5.

Third floor, 1571 Seymour Ave, second floor apartment. 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It's going to be Markel Howard, 12-year-old biracial. No.

0: 937.
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9:39. From the description, I thought it was two separate accidents. That's why I put it in. Oh, because he said PD was pulling up. And maybe it could. It probably is the same thing, but I didn't even ask because he said PD pulled up. That's why I said engine 3 responding 9:39.

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the two vehicle MVA into a utility pole. 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It's going to notify National Grid. 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
0: It's going to be 115 North Willow. 115 North Willow. Got a call from a Helga Clausen. She went to check on her friend there, a 50s male, saying that he lives alone, hasn't had contact with him in a couple of days. He didn't answer the door or the phone. She returned home. 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

0: I've got at Fillmore. 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
1: 0953.

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0: 915.

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1: For details, show is Patrick Kelly Martin, 5'7" male, green eyes, of Havelock, North Carolina.

going to be 15 Oswego Street, 15 Oswego Street for a two-car MVA. It's going to be a gray Hyundai and a black Nissan. Property damage only, no injuries reported. 10-14.

0: 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His face.
1: Northbound on Genesee Street on foot.

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53 Beachwood Road, Central Edwards, any of the code, 53 Beachwood Road, crossing of Oxford Road, 53-year-old female, in and out of consciousness, 31 Adam 1, 518.

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0: If you happen to come by Station 1, can you toss that air pack battery on the doghouse there into the charger for me?
1: Say that one more time.
0: If you happen to come back to Station 1, there's an air pack battery on the doghouse there by the driver's seat. It just needs to go on the charger.
1: I can do that.
0: Thank you.
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0: Our caller is going to be a passerby. She's stating two vehicles had an accident. They just pulled into Duncan now. Caller stating no injuries. Still waiting for further. 1043.
1: Copy that.

Engine 1, investigate near Warren Sunset. Engine 1, investigate near Warren Sunset. Reported possibly someone burning garbage near the dead end off Warren on Sunset. 10:45.

0: respond to security base? They have a complaint in there. States she had money taken from a table last night.
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413 Ann Street. And apartment number 2, speak with Alyssa Kimball, saying that someone broke into her apartment while she was away. She's been away since Tuesday. Notice that her kitchen table tools were taken in 47.

Network IQ, Frankfurt, MOVAC, EMS, 508, 3rd Ave Extension, Frankfurt. 74-year-old male, shortness of breath, requesting a silent run. Eric McConaughey repeating to Frankfurt, MOVAC, EMS, 508, 3rd Ave Extension, Frankfurt. 74-year-old male, shortness of breath, requesting a silent run.

Fire Control Westmoreland, COC, accidental overdose. 5365, stable 233. 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She'll be in a orange red Honda CRV. 23-12-2, 10-15.

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0: For a Patty Larson, you want to read it about?

Yeah, I'm just coming down Parkersville now. 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Meet up for the top of that hill where we rode tickets a couple weeks ago. I'll be there in probably 40 minutes. 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
1: Route 8, Holman City Road, Tom Harris, Nebraska. Boy, David Adam, 384. BDA 384.
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Highway Patrol Boonville Ambulance, difficulty breathing, 12719, stable 46. Highway Patrol Boonville Ambulance, difficulty breathing, 12719, stable 46. The Post Street IRA, crossings of Jackson Hill Road. 38-year-old female, difficulty breathing, 6 David 1, 1110.

0: 0055 Community Lake, apartment 104, crosses South Triangle and South Street. For a 66-year-old female shoulder pain that's for CVAC ambulance, 1055 Community Lake, apartment 104, for a 66-year-old female shoulder pain, for response 1114.
1: L here is complaining of head pain. She's unsure that occurred in the ag center. It's just a headache today.
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0: Control. 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
1: Please receive Whoville Ambulance 1116. Thank you, Frankfurt Polvac EMS. 310 3rd Ave Village for 57-year-old male, altered mental status to baseline. Repeating, Herkimer County 2, Frankfurt. Polvac, yes, 310 3rd Ave in the Village of Frankfurt for a 57-year-old male, altered mental status to his baseline. 1116.

Central Edwards Evaluation, 11 Parkview Drive, crossing of Daisy Lane. PD's on scene requesting EMS for an evaluation for an elderly female involved in an MVA 1118.

0: 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Scene 1118.
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Control Raskinny, CLC, difficulty breathing, 5748 Nally Road. Fire Control Raskinny, CLC, difficulty breathing, 5748 Nally Road, crossing sub Judd Road and Wood Road. Going to be a 72-year-old female, difficulty breathing, 6 David 2, 1122.

0: 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I'll be closing it out here in a second.
1: Receive. 1D18, you can stay in. It was 8 UCP.

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0: We're going to hold with, our utility vehicle on the scene. Also advise the ambulance, this is going to be behind Shorty's Deli.
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0: Brevard County to Ilion EMS at 10 Rand Street for a 3-year-old female lethargic with fever conditions for a couple days. Repeating to Ilion EMS at 10 Rand Street, 3-year-old female lethargic fever conditions for a couple days, 1143.
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1: Myself. 144.

Christopher County, 2 Frankfort, Molvac, EMS, 205 First Ave, apartment number 1 in the village. For a 41-year-old female with difficulty breathing. Repeating, Herkimer County, 2 Frankfort, Molvac, EMS, 205 First Ave, apartment number 1. For a 41-year-old female, difficulty breathing. 1149.

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1: 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And the street.
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1: 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So you got it wrong. 1154.

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1: Go ahead.
0: We do not have a Zone 9 car, but you're going to respond to 16 West Park Row in the village of Clinton, 16 West Park Row, Clinton Village. Speak with Quing Lee. She's reporting an ongoing issue with high school kids throwing rocks at her back door. She's reporting she has camera footage. 1156.
2: Pound 336.
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0: 164 Madison Street, it's going to be Church on the Rock. I got a call from Statewide Central Station for an interior burglar alarm. It's going to be the basement stairs and the lobby motion.

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0: 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We're just taking a patient sign off at this point.
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2: 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He has a handgun with him. 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
0: Copy.
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1: 1214.

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And 39083, it's a U-Haul truck.

0: 3858. 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
1: 1216.
0: 401 Central. Any further log contact to that female party?
1: Negative. Maria won't answer her phone according to the caller. The caller's not at the location currently.
0: Received. If you have a phone number on file from Maria, can you try to contact her?
1: Affirmative, 1216.
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0: County Daily and EMS at 90 Grove Street for a 77-year-old female, very confused, unable to function. Repeating to Alien, EMS and 90 Grove Street, 77-year-old female, very confused, unable to function, been out of the hospital for about a week, 12:25.
1: The contact for the sergeant on duty to contact for negotiation.
2: Call SP Oneida desk. 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
1: 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They're requesting someone on the scene there. 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
2: At Adult World, she is calling to state that a party had came in and knew her and somehow knew her schedule, talked to her district manager and needed to report it. 1128. 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

0: repeating, the MOVAC EMS for Ilian, 90 Grove Street, their village, 77-year-old female, very confused, unable to function at 12:31.
1: MOVAC acknowledges.
0: MOVAC acknowledging at 12:31.
2: Council acknowledging. Do we have any idea what the nature is?

0: 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The phone is not working. She's requesting a welfare check and contact after.
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1: Gracie, 125, 1235. 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
0: Thank you.
1: Gracie.

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1: Good.

Burger Road, Sunnyvale Hook and Ladder. 36-year-old male. 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It is conscious and alert at this time. 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

0: 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EMS 95 East North Street. 19-year-old female general illness. 1242.
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1: 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I don't have a camp number yet because the individual is online with EMS right now.

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Harper County to Movac EMS 17 West Bofford Ave in Dowellsville for an 82-year-old female possible stroke. Repeating to Movac EMS 17 West Bofford Ave, Dowellsville, 82-year-old female possible stroke. 1248.

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1: 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Black Toyota involved, unknown on the other vehicle.
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Repeating, Herkimer County 2, Cedarville and Movac, AMS 584 Spoon Road, Tonawanda. 370-year-old male, actively seizing. 1258.

0: 6-0, two to win at 12:59.
1: A negative. Now seeing the males drove off the Pontiac westbound on Rucker.
2: 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Myself right now.
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quarterback being a 183 westbound this year for Copper City Loft. Permit 210. Caller stating the door is locked. She's a 39-year-old female, leaning with back pain, unable to ambulate. 5 Charles 4, 1304.

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1: Right, where was the movement in the back of the house there?

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1: Copy that. Nice work. Yeah, I think I just want to document these little things so we can report them back afterwards.
0: I have all the pedigree information. I'll fire off an event when I get told.
1: Sounds good. Thanks.

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UPD is out with a 32-year-old male for an NHL Transport, 25A1, 1317.

0: repeating to Mobeck and East Herkimer. Valley Residential Services, room 116, 82-year-old female, head injury from a fall, 1324.
1: Acknowledging
0: 1325.

female with a burgundy baseball hat, white flower jacket, and jeans, went into a car, took a purse, headed towards West Main now, according to the caller.

sick person, 1227 Capitol Ave, ambulance to sick person, 1227 Capitol Ave. It's a 61-year-old female. Her foot is swollen, unable to ambulate. 26 Adams 7, cross of York Street and City Street, 1333.

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Archer Environmental, MVA Car Building at 8022 State Route 12. The walk-in closet. For a maroon hatchback that hit a sign and then went into the building, reported to be minimal damage. We are starting law enforcement. 1336.

0: 7, U.S. Route 11, town of Sandy Creek, cross streets are going to be Carr Drive and Miller Road for a 16 male. Burn injuries after a fall into a fire pit. Coded as a 7 Alpha 1.
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0: 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It's going to be State Route 12 and East Main Street, Fort Lyden.
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0: Acosta, 809 McVean Street on the first floor. 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

Charles Frank George 8380 CFG 8380. Possibly incorrect registration, nothing returning. The clerk there has turned out a mail, possibly heavily intoxicated. Repeating, last northbound heading on Meadow into the village. 1347.

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structure fire, two Kennedy Plaza apartments, the high rise, engine 7, engine 1, engine 5, rescue 2, truck 2, car 4, respond. Structure fire, two Kennedy Plaza apartments, the high rise, engine 7, engine 1, engine 5, rescue 2, truck 2, car 4, respond. 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Utilize Ops 2, 1358.

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1: Current 4, have you received an automatic on this?
0: Negative.

0: at the front door.
1: Do I have any activated alarms or anything in the building?
2: Operation 7 engine repeat.
1: We just walked the first floor and I spoke to the caller. There's no activated alarms. I find no smoke.
2: If you're with the caller, what was her report to you?
1: She said there was smoke all along the first floor and we just walked and there's nothing.
2: Have her point you to the direct place where she saw it. Command and fire control, downgrade any units on that scene.
3: Appreciate

Wing D as in David, room 2 A's in Adam. For a 73-year-old female bottle stroke, that's for Marcel Rescue, CVAC Ambulance, 101 South Street, Cross Community Center. Wing D as in David, room 2 A's in Adam. For a 73-year-old female possible stroke, Charlie response, 1403.

0: 129 Main, 129 Main. Caller's at Reese Watson. She wants her ex checked on due to his mental health after a breakup. Anthony Lang, 39, black male, no weapons, 1407.
1: Yeah, I'll call her. Her number's in there, correct?

Receive. It's the area 5646 Germany Road, 5646 Germany Road. It's a white Wakefield mid-teens beige sweatshirt sitting on the side of the road next to a skateboard. No interview, 1411.

Ma'am, Nighty Castle, 80 State Street, 80 State Street. Michaela Costine is claiming that a Selena Ferris black female showed up trying to fight her at her residence.

0: when Jeannie Kozak, the caller and the homeowner, an ugly female showed up on her porch. I believe she may have not know where she is. It's going to be a white female in her 80s with blue PJs.
1: Receive. I'll be around.

0: Street, fire control, Rome engine 2, engine 3, tower 1, car 2, automatic fire alarm, 103 Sandwich Street, described as general fire alarm, zone 6, utilize ops 2.
1: Six zero.
2: I'm going to have no idea. I'm going to have a
1: 1415.

0: 26.
1: 118-126, domestic in progress, 116 Caswell Street. 116 Caswell Street. Looks like a second party report for a male and a female fighting behind the house.
0: 1416. 112 on item. I'm clear. I'm satisfied with that.
1: Where do you see 112? 1417.

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1: 46.
0: George Union X-ray 6842, George Union X-ray 6842, State Highway 49, going towards Bolt 849, Vienna.
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0: County to West Winfield Ambulance. That's Chico County is requesting your ambulance at 7265 State Route 51 for a 72-year-old male with a pulled groin muscle, unable to walk. Repeating, West Winfield. EMS for Chico County, 7265 State Route 51 for a 72-year-old male with a pulled groin muscle, 1426.
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0: 609, acknowledge. 09, you're acknowledging at 1426.
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0: 5359,
1: if you can start for 19 Kernan Ave, 19 Kernan Ave, caller is Davina. It's a male's refusing to leave. Yeah, Elijah Lugo, Hispanic male. 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I believe he's still on the property. He does drive a red Chrysler 300, 1430.

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0: Okay, 38.

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It's a white SUV disabled on the side of the road.

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0: I'm doing an area check, negative so far. Do you have anything further? What was the vehicle description?

0: 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Nanny County 1D41, are you available to back up 452 in Vernon?
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1: Copy.

has separated themselves. 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It's going to be in an upstairs garage apartment. 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The last she knew, he did throw down a flight of stairs. However, she's denying the need for an ambulance.

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1: 13-12.

0: 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She had trespassers on scene at 1422 on her camera. She'd like to do a report.
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2: Fire control, New York Mills, odor of gas, indoors, 630 Henderson Street, Wright Apartment. Fire control, New York Mills, odor of gas, indoors, 63 Henderson Street, Wright Apartment. Fire control, New York Mills, odor of gas, indoors, 63 Henderson Street, Wright Apartment. 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

Mirrorsville, odor of gas indoors, 630 Henderson Street, Fire Department. Pardon, Joel, Mirrorsville, odor of gas indoors,

0: 70-year-old female, blood pressure of 220 over 86, experiencing neck pain, 18A1, 1522.
1: Jack Nolan, Henderson.
2: Eric Mills, 1523. Hampshire Fire Control, acknowledging 6844 South James Street, Melville, 43.
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1: 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They've got one in there currently.
0: Where is he?

0: 07, State Route 28, German Flats, 2607, State Route 28, German Flats, a bag of mulch in the roadway.
1: Reg, owner out, please, and just add that to the guys.

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1: A neighbor from 205 Winchester was walking by her house when he stopped and started punching his dog. 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
1: Four unfortunately, you got King George Frank 4831, KGF 4831, secondary place Charles Boy 4487, CCB 4.

0: Priest tied up. Can you check 11 West Park Row, 11 West Park Row in the Village of Clayton? Caller is Jeremy Ackerman. He owns the business in front of there. There's a vehicle parked in front of the tunnel. He needs to have it documented to get a sign up. 1539.
1: Zero 3502 26C is in unit 07553.

0: Central.
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0: Great, Ethan.

and look out in the area east on Nick and Harbor Way for a motorcycle, dark colored, no plate on it, black male operator with a black helmet going through the area. Female cars, be on the lookout in the area East Dominic and Harbor Way for a small, dark-colored motorcycle, no plates, black male operator with a black helmet going throughout the area. 1541.

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0: 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It's going to be a Deshaun, 24-year-old black male, black long sleeve shirt, gray pants. 15, 24.

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0: 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I'm on Swamp Road at 012 in Brookfield.
1: 1551.

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I have a call at Willow Park. I'm going to drop it down to you guys for 76 male who's close to me dying. It's working right. Please, thank you.

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Climate 3 on. 3-6.

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Have a request for you to respond 4035 West Road. Closest cross is going to be West Main Street. 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
1: Henry 7497 KNH 7497 Flat Volvo 365 Remsen east of Fairchild.

0: 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Have a request for your response, 4035 West Road. Turn close across to me, West Main Street, for a structure fire. Repeating for Constableville Fire Coordinators. Have a request for your response, 4035 West Road. Turn close across is going to be West Main Street for a structure fire, which should blow it off.
1: Not sure, really.
2: Road off at 26 and West Road intersection.

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1: Corners now.

5 West Road, turn, bridge structure fire, woodshed on fire. Repeating for fire coordinator, second tone. I request for you to respond with turn and Constableville for a woodshed that's on fire, 4035 West Road, turn, close across to me, West Main Street, with turn and Constableville.

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All back fire alarm. 161 clear road. Fire control, raise me. All back fire alarm. 161 clear road. 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

apartment south of Hangar Road, Sutliff Road. Building 3, yeah, this building. 1616.

Near Mobeck in Frankfurt, EMS at 214 Railroad Street, apartment 1, at the side door. 59-year-old male, general illness with high blood pressure. Repeating to Frankfurt and Mobeck, EMS, 214 Railroad Street, apartment 1, side door. 59-year-old male, general illness with high blood pressure. 1622.

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0: 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Investigating further.
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1: 1837.

Fire control, Camden Fire, Camden Ambulance, ATV accident, 11415 State Route 13. Fire control, Camden Fire, Camden Ambulance, ATV accident, 11415 State Route 13, cross of North Amboy Road, Vero Road, where a 60-year-old male subject involved in an accident on a side-by-side with head injury. Law en route to assist, 1640.

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0: 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Male has a head injury.
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0: 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The first one is going to be Lincoln John George 4099. LJG 4099. It's a white GMC. She has AAA. 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

0: Partial ambulance 1, rescue 2, difficulty breathing, 10-10 Brinker off Ave. Rescue 2, ambulance 1, difficulty breathing, 1010 Brinker off Ave. First floor apartment, south and Rutger for the crosses, 63 female, difficulty breathing, possibly also having a diabetic issue. 60 David 1 at 1655.
1: Truck 1 responding.
0: Truck 1, you're in route. 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

0: 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Just if they call back, advise me. 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

0: 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I'm on scene. 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It's going to be more like a lift assist kind of deal.
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0: 12 South at Sago Street, Apartment 2, Mohawk. 12 South at Sago Street, Apartment 2 in Mohawk. Versus a caller states that there was a physical domestic between a Michael Markwit and an Emily Daly.
1: Copy.

desist, 600, state route 69. Archangel, Empire, left desist, 600, state route 69. Cross Penfield Road, Wakiza Road. 87-year-old female, crossing left desist into their car. 1705.

Yemez. Regarding all that. County of Edwards, EMS transfer.

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1: Anchor Floyd, breathing problem. 8528, State Route 365, gas station. For a 63-year-old male, complaining of difficulty breathing, dizziness. 60 Charles 1, 1713.

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Fire Control, Ridgewell Ambulance, Sequoia, Clayville, regards of 2955 Oneida Street. Alarm company was able to make contact with the subscriber, report an accidental hit of the alarm.

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1: Mary David Frank, 1498, MDF 1498, on a brown fusion, one occupant. We in the parking lot at Romans.
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1: Who is apparently having a seizure. If you could just start EMS.
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0: Fire control, COC, Eric Mills, seizure, 5163, Chug Road. Fire control, COC, Eric Mills, for seizure, 5163, Chug Road. Law enforcement on scene will be a 17-year-old male experiencing a seizure. Be located on the pull-off of Chug Road across from the 836.
1: Eric Mills acknowledge.
0: Eric Mills acknowledge, 1736.
2: Appreciate it. Also, 1738, 37.

So you can advise medical. He's been having a seizure for longer than 3 minutes, and an emergency supply has been inserted intranasally.

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He'll be standing by in a gray Toyota Corolla in the parking lot of your station.

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1: Copy.

0: made a comment to our caller that he was going to harm himself. A white male wearing a brown tan coat, currently in front of the Burunda, and this time believed to be on the South Washington Street side, though.
1: 201 copy.

0: Reese's. Are they standing by or no?
1: The male is across from the VFW. 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
0: Reese's, thank you.

0: ambulance one, injuries after a fall, 50 Howard Ave. Ambulance one, injuries after a fall. Number 50 Howard Ave, a Price Chopper. 80s female fell at the bus shelter, able to get back up, has a hip injury. 17A Adam 2, 1804.
1: Ambulance one responding.
0: Very simple.

0: 97 Nelson Street, McDonald's, 97 Nelson Street, McDonald's. Amy Williams, the RP employee. Requesting an interview, there's a red Toyota Corolla that's been in the parking lot since 11 a.m. with nobody in it. She told me it was suspicious because of that reason.
1: 3 copy, we'll be around.
0: I see. You also have a second car?
1: Yes.

Kunkel, Yorkville, chest pain, 140 Campbell Ave, apartment 1. Fire control, Kunkel, Yorkville, chest pain, 140 Campbell Ave, apartment 1. Cross the Dudley Ave, Candle Ave. Correction, Candy Ave. Go in. 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It's now unable to keep down food. Nexus is experiencing severe chest pains. 10, C. Charles, 3, 18, 13.

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0: 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It was set off by vaping in the bathroom. Your discretion.
1: Apparatus to respond.
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0: walking over on the canal path, and he's very high. He's also wearing a little white hoodie.
1: Two copies. Direction of travel towards Maine or West Africa?

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1: Hannaford, 1122 Mohawk Street, in the bottle room for a male down on the ground not waking up. Unknown issue. UFD will be in that as well.

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0: if you'd like one of their cars to start that way.
1: No, I got a countdown. We're going to be in North Carolina on the 941.
0: Receive. You're going to be en route to Wynn with a 941. Just advise when you are en route, and we'll notify Colton.

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West Chestnut and Rozier Terrace. The dog park. Caller was driving by. He said appeared to be approximately 6 parties involved in a physical dispute. Unknown descriptions. So it was mostly males, possibly a female as well.

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1: Received. I couldn't understand what you said when you said the crossroad. What municipality are you in?
0: It's going to be Sabre Pool Road.
1: Received.

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1: My trailer plate's going to be a New York dealer plate. It's 611-2242. 611-2242.

0: 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Serious bleeding, normally on blood thinners. 21 B-Boy 2, 1838.
1: Dizzy. 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
1: 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Is there a Village of Ruskinny car in service?
0: That's negative.

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5: Oh, that'll be the neighbors. Dispute over loggers dropping trees over the property line.
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0: Tammy 7, can you back up 533 at the domestic and lights on?
1: Copy. I'm being rough and powerful. 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

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For all U.S. bowl information, Route 5 West, last year at Whisper Ridge Drive, eastbound Tunnel Sullivan. The white Chevy Cruze, plate given, King Adam X-ray 3699, KAX 3699, eastbound on Route 5 West, all over the roadway, 1914.

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We're going to be in the parking lot of Fast Track.

0: 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Across Newton Street. Cemetery Road. For a 38-year-old male. Low sugar. Altered behavior. 13C Charles 1. 1930.
1: Near the Ilium Bridge, possibly underneath the train tracks. Or cracks are under the bridge at the train tracks there. Caller reporting there's white smoke coming from under the bridge. There is a known camp there as well.
2: Central, I'm not over there with 28.
1: 1931.

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0: Show one female in custody from Warren. I'm here out from my location, the LED. Starting mileage 507-52.
1: Are you 6-1 in custody 1942?

National Road. I'm a 70-year-old man. I was conscious water at this time. I was in trouble, but I had an issue. I just go ahead as a mess.

Union Opening Road and Greenwood Boulevard. It's going to be 85-year-old male reported chest pain, but we're good on that ambulance. 455 New Wilson Street across Indian Opening Road and Greenwood Boulevard. 85 male with chest pain, so Delta respond on 47.

0: Female subject. Female's going to be in a black truck. The male is seen ripping the mirrors off the truck, wearing a plaid and black white shirt. He is attempting to get in the truck at this time, screaming and yelling at the female.
1: Okay.
0: 3-3. Thank you.

0: making statements of possibly harming herself, even said goodbye to her daughter. 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I'll get you a second car.
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